0: from the percussions.
1: That's right. So fellas, we don't have enough microphones in here, so we're just gonna step out of your way, take this beat out, and bring the next beat in. Go ahead and do your thing.
2: Yeah.
3: Check it out, y'all.
0: Check it out, man.
3: It's a percussions in the house.
0: In the house. It's hot.
3: Time machine up in the place.
0: In the place.
3: It's about 120 degrees.
0: In the mansion.
3: We gonna proceed.
0: Proceed.
3: Until we leave.
0: Until we leave.
3: Or pass out.
0: Out.
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0: Come on.

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Get your kicks on Route 66.

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0: you.
1: Yes, yes, yes. I want to thank everybody out there who ever listened to any joint that I wrote and word that I spoke. Yeah. Dear music, first of all, I don't know how I'm doing this. With lyrics in my spirit, I did my best to use it, and the truth is, I just ain't got nothing else to

This is Avail Hollywood. And baby, don't hang up the phone. You see, baby, I just call you to tell you I'm sorry. And then without you, I'm a lonely man, baby. You see, baby, ever since you've been gone, I've been coming to this bar getting towed up. And I know that they're gonna bring you back to me, baby.

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I want to thank everybody out there who ever listened to any joint that I wrote and word that I spoke. Yeah. Dear music, first of all, I don't know how I'm doing this. 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
1: Thank you so much, Billie Holiday. Yes, it's the Monitor Music of Billie Holiday coming to you from the Brothers Marisol.

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lyrical renaissance, you know what I'm saying? 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
1: Cooking souls.
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0: Fresh, bring it in. 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What's going on? 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You missing practice? 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
1: Wait,
0: you supposed
1: to... 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
0: See, going back... 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
1: Blue face, baby. Yeah, I rush down Tatiana. Yeah, I wanna see you, but.

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1: Let's

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0: You got some pretty hair.
1: Aw, thank you, baby. You know, I got a little bit of Spanish in me.
0: Girl, you ain't Spanish.

0: The Winged Warrior is finally about to make his debut at the Club Chi Chi, singing Give My Regards to Broadway, and in the office of the Police Commissioner of Midland City.
1: This is the commissioner's office.
2: Miss Helkema?
1: Hellfinger. Yes, who's this?
2: Hi, this is Cheryl.
1: Cheryl?
2: Yes, Cheryl Choo-Choo.
1: Oh.
2: From the Club Chi-Chi.
1: Yes.
2: Where I do the cha-cha.
1: Yes, what can I do for you, Miss Choo-Choo?
2: Listen, the Winged Warrior asked me to call.
1: Mm-hmm.
2: He's on stage rehearsing his song for the show tonight.
1: Give my regards to Broadway.
2: Yeah, and he asked me to call and find out if there's anything important happening for which he would be needed to strike terrific terror into the hearts of criminals.
1: Miss Choo-Choo.
2: What?
1: I'll check with the commissioner.
2: Okay.
1: Commissioner.
3: Yes, I am.
1: There's a Miss Cheryl Choo-Choo on the phone.
3: Cheryl Choo-Choo.
1: From the Club Chi-Chi.
3: Doesn't Cheryl Choo-Choo cha-cha?
1: Right.
3: At the Chi-Chi?
1: She's calling for the Winged Warrior.
3: I don't know who he is, but I do know this.
1: All right. Thanks, Commissioner. Miss Choo-Choo?
2: Yes, I am.
1: It's all right. The Winged Warrior isn't needed right now.
2: Oh, swell. Oh, here he comes now. You were just great, sweetheart. You really sing your heart out.
1: Miss Choo-Choo.
2: Miss Herkimer, he really sings his heart out.
1: Okay, if that's all.
2: You really sing your heart out. Have you got a light, sweetheart?
1: Miss Choo-Choo?
2: Yes.
1: Did you just ask the Winged Warrior to light your cigarette?
2: Yes, I did.
1: You shouldn't have done that.
2: Why shouldn't I have done that? Are you burning something, Miss Herkimer?
1: No, but check the Winged Warrior.
2: Winged Warrior, are you burning something? No, he's not.
1: Yes, he is.
2: Yes, he is.
1: The left wing?
2: The right wing, Miss Herkimer.
1: Is he flapping?
2: He's flapping.
1: Is he flapping fast?
2: He's flapping fast.
1: How fast?
2: Not fast enough. Oh, flap faster, Winged Warrior. Wow, he's really going up.
0: Well, here we go again. Will Chicken Man have enough of a costume left to make his debut decently? And if so, should he change his number to Smoke Gets in Your Eyes or I'm Getting Cinder Middle Over You?
4: Robin Lynn presents...

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Hey, y'all steward, you did all right, man. Orderly, what's your problem, Holmes? You can't be talking about me like that, eh? It hurts my field dogs, eh? I'll talk to you later, Holmes, on the next one.

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1: Day one of the tour, Vauxhall, Denmark. 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

I would be on these off-the-grid situations, which was mind-blowing, because my intention was just to make the woman that I was with feel so incredible, like, you know, incredible amusement park ride of love. And so, let's get deep, let's watch the sunrise, let's watch the sunset, let's make it rise again, and let's go as hard as we could go and enjoy this time together.

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I feel like y'all don't need love. You need somebody who could micromanage you, you know what I'm saying? Tell you right from wrong, who's smart from who's a fool, which utensil to use for which food. Like, I got a schedule to attend to though. I can't really.

Yeah. January, you put Tennessee life clearly, gaily. February is a time that you put the evil eye and the pride aside for the fantasy of getting married. Very scary. March got you already second guessing titles. April, spring is here and just like a spring, you start to spring.

Tryna build trust, showing me a DMs, how they tryna bag you. Ironic how the news I got about you ended up being bad news. Get a 50 racks, girl, the beef costs like it's Wagyu. I make it see the light like a half moon. Shot the QC, pretty sure I made PMs like it's past noon. All I really know is W's and M's, life looking like a bathroom. All I really know is handbags like I drove through and ordered fast food. Saying I'm too guarded with my feelings, who the even asked you? 7 bodyguards just in case somebody really wanna try and crash through. Don't know why I listen to you when I hear you talking to me in some half-truths. If I don't pay rent, it end up like a old hairstyle, girl, it's past due. If I don't...

Drip, drip, drip, drip, drip, drip, drip, drip, drip, drip, drip, drip, drip, drip, drip, drip, drip, drip, drip, drip, drip, drip, drip, drip, drip, drip, drip, drip, drip, drip, drip, drip, drip, drip, drip, drip, drip, drip, drip, drip, drip, drip, drip, drip, drip, drip, drip, drip, drip, drip, drip, drip, drip, drip, drip, drip, drip, drip, drip, drip, drip, drip, drip, drip, drip, drip, drip, drip, drip, drip, drip, drip, drip, drip, drip, drip, drip, drip, drip, drip, drip, drip, drip, drip, drip, drip, drip, drip, drip, drip, drip, drip, drip, drip, drip, drip, drip, drip, drip, drip, drip, drip, drip, drip, drip, drip, drip, drip, drip, drip, drip, drip, drip, drip, drip, drip, drip, drip, drip, drip, drip, drip, drip, drip, drip, drip

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1: Maybach Music.
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0: Absolutely. 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
1: Yeah.
0: And we're going to really smoke all day here.
1: Yeah, I got you one right here if you need it here.
0: Really, to keep me warm.
2: Khalifa Kush.
0: Thank you so much.
1: There you go.
2: See
1: keep
2: you.
1: Some KK on deck.
2: Can I get that light?
0: Tell me that. No. Oh, you're smoking there.
2: Yeah.
0: I got you, man.
2: All
0: right. So this is going to be the weed smoking episode.
1: Yep. Season 5. We keeping it live.

0: Hey, we got some very intelligent women in here, man.
1: Do you think you're too young to really love somebody?
2: No.
1: I say it for me. I'm an adult. I say, wait, you too young to be in love. This is silly. You're infatuated with him. He got nice jeans. He wear fancy Adidas. I mean, it might be something I don't know.
2: It's a difference from loving somebody and being in love with somebody.
1: Well, you tell me. What's the difference?
3: Okay.
1: What's the difference?
3: Okay, Shan.
2: You can love anybody, but when you're in love with somebody, you're looking at it like this. You're taking that person for what he or she is, no matter what he or she look like, or no matter what he or she do.
3: God,
2: you think that it's like this.
4: You can fall out of love.
2: You might stop being in love with them, but you is not gonna stop loving that person.
5: Maybe sometimes they've never been loved before.
3: Yeah, true.
5: Or they've never been in love before. They don't know what the feeling is to be loved.
4: She poetic.
1: She killed it. We can end that conversation with that, right?

0: What?
1: Jazzy Faye's on the phone!
2: Hello?
3: Hey, CC.
2: What up?
3: We going to the car wash tonight, baby. We going to get blinged up.
2: Alright, I'm gonna see you up there.
3: Showing up!
2: Hey, make sure you stay out of my room.
1: Bye!

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0: Powerball? Yes, and $3 a bottle.
1: Tour the goose.
0: Thank you.
2: That's a lot, man.
3: ID?
4: Cheese.
3: ID?
1: Huh?
5: Yeah, ID.
3: ID.
1: I'm too young.
3: ID.
1: I'm young. You give it to me anyway?
3: ID.
1: Huh?
2: He need ID, Papa.
1: He need ID. He need ID.
5: Yeah, no, no.
1: He need ID. He need ID.
6: He said ID.
1: I'm young. See my ID?
7: Dame un ice tea eso, una pinta y... ¿Eh? 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

0: Sorry.
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2: No, pues ahora digo.
3: Pour some out for the homies. Pour some out for the homies. Pour some out for the homies.
4: Pour some out for the homies.
3: Pour some out for the homies.
4: The homies that ain't here.
3: Come on, sit down. Don't have that on. Hold on.
4: The homies that ain't here.
3: The homies that ain't here. The homies that ain't here. Wait a minute. That's too much, man. That was half a day.
5: Goddamn, man.
6: Damn,
5: man. What the fuck we gonna do with that?
3: All right, you just gotta get a little bit.
5: Hold on. Let me get a little bit.
3: Take a little bit. Come on, man. You old damn, man.
5: You need some of that good stuff, man. You already know that's that shit right there, nigga.
3: That's how we
5: ball
3: out.
5: That's how we ball. I don't even know that's how we ball right there.
7: Oh, you drinking? Mommy, I'm telling. I'm telling.
5: That's some hair on that boy's chest right there. That's how we doing in the hood.
6: Now we ready. Let's get it on.
5: Let's get it on.
3: Y'all, what y'all got? $1?
7: I'll give you this. Keep performing till you get $1. We balling right now.
5: Balling. That's what we do.
7: This is Dark Stars Records, man.
5: Dark Stars.
7: Lunchbox Music.
5: Lunchbox, baby.
7: That's what I'm talking about. Look, you're throwing it up. You're throwing it up. Throw it up for
5: us. Yeah, that's what I'm talking about, baby.
7: That's how we do it. That's how we do it. Yeah, let them know we ride the fire.
5: That's what we're doing right there. You see that? That's how we're doing it, hood.

0: Bro, this nigga whack, bro. 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I've never heard him a day in my life. Who is this nigga? Bro, he's whack as fuck.
1: What you talking about? Bro.
0: Like, he's really not even that. He needs some more work. I guess. Bro, just play the next song.
2: Yeah, that's how we do it.
3: Do it!
2: Yeah, that's how we do it.
3: Attack!

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1: I'm lit.
0: I'm blur.
1: I'm lit.
0: I'm all over this.
1: All over.
0: Think I got too much tequila in me. I took too many shots of Henny. 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
0: I'm all over this,
1: all over this.
0: Think I got too much tequila in me, I took too many shots of Henny. I think I got too much vodka in me. 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

Yo, Scam Pole PCP, Dark Star Records, check, yo. Yo, my words is Goya, so it has to be good. I pre-store that I could in the hood, now I make sure my levels is well understood. Yo, I reformatted the scrolls into the sound waves I disclose. I take my beliefs on the road like a circus freak.

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0: Hey, what's up, guys? 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
1: Bloody Raw is basically a team, starting with me, Cash, Saboteur, my man Saunt right here, and there's a whole lot of us just here making this movement in hip-hop right now, doing what we can to make our voices heard.
2: You know, the best way to describe it is that that primal spiritual manifestation inside the physical realm. It's looking beyond what it is that you can see and getting in touch with that basic instinctual part of us that balances out the rationality. So it's kind of like the wisdom meets the animal inside. It's beauty and the beast.
0: What's Bloody Raw's music about?
1: It's all about progress and evolution. All of us, from day one, we've been through hell and back in this process of survival, trying to just make it to the next day. Can do what we gotta do to fill that belly and see what we can do to progress and surpass.
2: You know, it's about embracing the truth, all right? The truth that lies in every individual and the truth that lies in all of us as a whole. It's about embracing that part, and it's also about rejecting the false commercial facade, the mask that most people put onto the world because they're way too insecure to be who they are. It's about fuck the commercial world. That's what it's about.